Spice Girls and Nation with the South's best variety of hits, and Somber as well from one of my it is my favourite album of the year. Nothing's really come close. From my Barely Know Her home wrecker, it's just gone 1:15. Loads going on, by the way, across the South this weekend. If you love Americana, the Yellow Moon Festival near me in Petworth this weekend, Hellion Horsepower Car Show in Southampton, and loads of family activities at the South of England Showground in Ardingly this weekend as well.

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0: Kygo and Whitney Houston. I Love ABC as well. The Look of Love. 1:35. This is Nation Radio all over the South. It's so warm again tonight. Judging by your messages coming in on the Nation Player, lots of people trying to work, lots of people up because they can't sleep, and people just hot and sweaty with flies and mosquitoes everywhere. They seem to have got worse this week, haven't they? Anyway, down to about 16 or 17 degrees overnight tonight. I mean, don't knock it. In a couple of months' time, when it's freezing cold and we're lucky to get to 16 or 17 degrees during the day, we'll be hankering for this kind of weather. Back up to about 27 tomorrow, and Sunday looking similar as well.
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0: Teddy Swims, Mr. Know It All, Nighttime from Nation Radio, all over the South with the best variety of hits. Thanks for picking us out. It's our Ballads Weekend. More on that after two, and more of the best variety of hits next. 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
0: Nation Radio. 2 o'clock, thank you for choosing Nation Radio through the night. I'm David Francis on our Power Ballads Weekend with the Waterboys coming soon. Wet, wet, wet, and this from Sophie B.

The Water Boys from Nation Radio all over the South this weekend. It's our Power Ballads weekend. Remember back in the 90s, all those adverts on TV that were about 2.5 minutes long talking about the greatest power ballads in the world ever. They'd have tracks on there from people like Bonnie Tyler, Whitesnake, REO Speedwagon. We've got all those, plus Chicago and Foreigner. Must be some Toto in there, I would have thought. We start this morning from 10 at May.

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0: is Year Too Sweet and Madonna, Material Girl. 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There's Nation Hits and Nation Dance. There's even Selena Ross's favourite station, Nation Christmas, streaming right now if you want some Shakin' Stevens or Jonah Louie. It's all free. Stick it on your phone. Take it on holiday with you as well. You will love it. Just look for it tonight in the App Store. It's called the Nation Player. Meanwhile, Paul Young coming soon and Stella Lefty before three.
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0: I know her name makes her sound like she's a character from the Fast show in the 90s, but she's not. Her name is Stella Lefty. See what I mean? New music, Boston from Nation Radio. Her dad is the guy that came up with Groupon about 20 years ago. I love that. Right, nearly three across the South with more of the best variety of hits next. Nation
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0: Nation Radio. 3 o'clock all over the South, and this is David Francis. If you're in the mood for a sing-along, I've got just the thing from The Greatest Showman coming soon after 80s George Michael at Nation.

Nation Radio across the south. It's just gone 3:15. I met the Cardigans years ago, and that was a hit. So what was that, 97, 98? I was working in Brighton at the old Southern FM, which doesn't exist anymore. And the boss, Mark, sent me down to the Brighton Centre to go and interview the Cardigans, where they were doing a gig that night. And neither of them wanted to do this interview. They would have rather been doing anything else, anywhere else, with anybody else, rather than talk to me. Anyway, I spoke to them for about 20 minutes, half an hour. And I forgot all about the interview. We played it out on the show, but I forgot about it years later. And I was clearing out some old bits and pieces about a month, 6 weeks ago from home, and I came across a pile of old photographs and old bits and pieces, and I found a photograph of me and the Cardigans, and it came back to me immediately like that. That halfway through the interview, Nina from the Cardigans said that when she became rich and famous, she wanted plastic surgery on her ears to make sure that she didn't look like a pixie anymore. I don't know whether she did or not. I should check. I feel like I've given you half a story now. I'm sorry. This is Nation.

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0: Nation Radio across the South with the best variety of hits. K-pop Demon Hunters Golden. How many times have you seen that movie this summer with your kids on holiday? The answer is probably many. There's a follow-up coming out, but I think they may have missed the boat on this in some ways, thankfully. It's coming out Easter 2029. They've well missed the boat on that, haven't they? Phil Collins as well. Sussudio, warm across the South again tonight. 16 or 17 degrees, the overnight low. Tomorrow, much like today, hot and sunny all over again at about 27 the high. Chesney before 4 and Somba coming soon. 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

0: I know I've said it before, and I'll probably say it again, it's my favourite album of the year. There's not one bad track on it. I think he's great. 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
0: If the alarm has just gone off, morning, I'm David Francis. Welcome to August the 15th. It's early breakfast at Nation Radio with Matthew Wilder and Jimmy Nail.

BG's You Win Again and Taylor Swift from Nation Radio all over the South. Portsmouth playing QPR this afternoon. Football is back. And it's warm again. It's been really warm through the night. About 16 degrees at the moment. Later on today, back up to about 27 or 28 degrees. Just gone 4:15. Early breakfast is on from Nation.

0: Sugar. He starts his new tour in America next weekend. Harry Styles, Watermelon Sugar from Nation Radio. All over the South. This afternoon, 5 o'clock, a brand new exciting show at Nation where you get to pick some songs along with some very famous names. We've got all your special songs lined up, all the greatest songs from our lives. And all you need to do is share your favourite song with us and the story behind it. Every weekend, we'll have some famous names doing exactly the same thing. This afternoon, Noel Gallagher, Leanne Rimes and Simon from Blue all sharing some of their favourite tracks and some great suggestions and stories behind them as well, along with yours too. Now, if you'd like to get involved, be part of the show, it's called So Let's Talk About Music. 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It's this afternoon, starts at 5 on Nation with Dr. Fox.
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6: Nation Radio. 5 o'clock across the south. Thank you for picking out Nation Radio this morning. It's early breakfast for Saturday, 15th of August. James Morrison and Nelly Furtado soon after the fine young...

Jennifer Page, Crush, and Alex Warren. Last summer, last year, that was the biggest selling song across the South. 5:17, another warm day today. No, another hot day today across the South. At the moment, 18 degrees. Later on, back up to 27. It's Bruce Springsteen, Nation Radio.

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0: Dua Lipa Dance the Night from Nation all over the South with the best variety of hits. 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And even better, thanks to Whitelink, we're giving away free ferry crossing to everybody on the mainland who wins tickets to something on the island and vice versa. So we've got a chance for you to win stuff like trips to Dino Isle, Marwell Zoo, Sir Harold Hillier Gardens, Bewley Motor Museum for the Cars, the New Forest Tour, an Explorer, Isle of Wight Donkey Sanctuary, and a whole lot more. 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
5: Top stories this hour. Former Cambridge professor Jason Arde has been found dead days after resigning amid plagiarism allegations. He's denied that, but has admitted errors in his work. The 41-year-old, who became the university's youngest black professor in 2023, said the intense public scrutiny and personal attacks had taken a profound toll. Julian Morm is founder of the Good Law Project.
6: What was the public interest in the continued hounding after his resignation, in circumstances where his friends were warning, publicly warning media outlets of how vulnerable he is very hard for me to understand.
5: A temporary ban on disposable barbecues has come into force as the government steps up its response to a growing number of wildfires. Millions in England and Wales received an emergency text last night warning against lighting fires, barbecues or fireworks. There have been more wildfires this year than the whole of 2025. 19 homes were destroyed by one blaze in Stourbridge in the West Midlands. Dr. Karen Little is from the University of Birmingham.
7: We talk about the 30-30-30 rule, so over 30 degree temperatures, under 30% relative humidity and over 30 kilometre per hour wind speeds.
5: An earthquake measuring 7.7 has struck off the coast of Indonesia. It's damaged buildings and homes and killed at least two people. Network Rail has moved to reassure passengers that Britain's railways remain among the safest in the world. It follows two derailments in less than 24 hours in Essex and East Sussex. Britain's Keely Hodgkinson has had to settle for silver in the 800 metres at the European Athletics Championships in Birmingham. She was narrowly beaten by Switzerland's Audrey Werrow. And a stage version of the movie musical The Greatest Showman will open in London's West End next year. The 2017 won a Golden Globe for Best Original Song. From Sky News, I'm Leisha McKenna.
8: Good morning. Welcome to Saturday Breakfast here on Nation Radio across the South. This is Mark Collins on Saturday the 15th.

Well, we wish Rod Stewart all the best after his heart surgery that he had in America during the week this week. And he's had to cancel all of his American tour dates, including his residency in Las Vegas. There he is, though, in 1983 with Baby Jane. Before that, the Sugar Babes with Hole in the Head, and Anastasia's I'm Out of Love gets us into Saturday breakfast here on Nation Radio South. Good morning. I'm Mark Collins. I'll be with you through till 10. Go.

0: Strawberry Switchblade since yesterday here on Nation Radio South. And before that, the crowd was singing Wonderwall. It's the current song from The Script. Don't forget, Steve Power will be here tomorrow night between 7 and 9 with Beat Surrender. If you love that music from the late 70s and early 80s, you know, the sort of new wave, new romantic, punk, two-tone and ska, Steve will take you back to that era here on Nation Radio South tomorrow night from 7.
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0: 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One from the 80s, one from the 90s. Tiffany from the 80s in her version of I Think We're Alone Now. And before that, Coolio from 1995 and Gangster's Paradise here on Nation Radio South, where next Friday you could win £650,000. 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

0: U2's tribute to Martin Luther King, Pride in the Name of Love on Nation Radio South, and before that, Lady Gaga and the Dead Dance. Now, this afternoon at 5 o'clock, we're launching a brand new exciting show on Nation Radio South, where you and some of the very well-known names in the music industry are in charge of the playlist. We've got special songs that are part of our lives, and we want you to not only share your favourites with us, but also tell us why you love them. Each week, we're going to have some very famous faces doing exactly the same. This afternoon, you can hear Noel Gallagher, Leanne Rimes, and Simon Webb from Blue, all sharing some of their favourite songs, as well as some brilliant choices from Nation listeners across the South. If you would like to be part of the show, just head to soletstalkaboutmusic.com and click on Create My V-List. And maybe we'll hear you talking about your favourite songs in the coming weeks. It all starts this afternoon at 5 with Dr. Fox here on Nation Radio South.
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0: On from Take That, it's called Sweet July, and you heard it here on Nation Radio South. This weekend, another one of our infamous music weekends. At 10 o'clock, it all starts, our Power Ballads weekend. Big songs from the likes of REO Speedwagon, Meatloaf, Cher, Foreigner, you get the drift. 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
2: The top stories this hour, millions of mobile phones across England and Wales sounded an emergency alarm last night, warning of a very high risk of wildfires. The piercing sirens were part of the most extensive use yet of the UK's emergency alert system. People were told not to light barbecues, fire pits or fireworks, as Andy Burnham warned Britain is a tinderbox. It follows a series of major fires, including a blaze in Stourbridge, which destroyed 19 homes. Meanwhile, the Prime Minister will meet farmers today as the government announces £65 million to help the industry cope with the hot, dry weather. Our political correspondent Tom Claiborne has more.
3: The Prime Minister's also promising extra flexibility around environmental schemes, so farmers hit by droughts still get paid. While there's also plans to update planning guidance around building water storage, with assurances that unnecessary barriers will be reduced for growers and access to water improved now. The Conservatives say abolishing inheritance tax changes for farmers would have an immediate impact for them.
2: Network Rail says it wants to reassure passengers that Britain's network ranks among the safest in the world. It follows two derailments in under 24 hours. No significant injuries have been reported after two carriages were involved in an incident near Wickford in Essex yesterday. Former Cambridge professor Jason Arday has been found dead at the age of 41. It comes after allegations of plagiarism emerged, which he denied. He became the university's youngest black professor in 2023. And fans will get the chance to say a big goodbye to the late singer Bonnie Tyler later. Her coffin will be taken to her former home in Swansea, with people being invited to line the streets in her honour. John David helped to record many of her top hits.
4: What you saw in her interviews was what she was: warm, friendly and very down to earth. In my opinion, she was the best female rock singer to come out of the UK, not just Wales.
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2: 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That's the latest. I'm Gavin Russell.
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7: Good morning and welcome to Saturday Breakfast here on Nation Radio South. This is Mark Collins. I'll be with you through till 10 this morning. Let's begin this hour with

0: one-hit wonder, Sydney Youngblood. If only I could, here on Nation Radio South. Before that, Simply Red, Something Got Me Started, and getting us into another hour of the South's best variety of hits. It was Madonna and Open Your Heart. Good morning, this is Mark Collins. I'll be with you through till 10 o'clock this morning. The summer of tickets rolls on throughout August, bringing you lots of exciting things to do and places to see across the South all summer long. And thanks to Whitelink, we're giving away free ferry crossings to everyone on the mainland who perhaps wins tickets to an attraction on the island, and vice versa as well. We've got prizes to be won, tickets to go to Marwell Zoo, the New Forest Wildlife Park, the Isle of Wight Donkey Sanctuary, Breezer Buses, Sir Harold Hillier Gardens, Steamship Shield Hall, a whole host of places to visit across the South. And you can win every week until the summer ends. 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

0: From 1984, I had so many different 12-inch versions of that particular song. Relax from Frankie Goes to Hollywood on Nation South, and before that, the current one from Holly Humberston. It's called White Noise. 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

0: song I know that rhymes smelly with telly. It's Squeeze and Up the Junction here on Nation Radio South. And before that, Jess Glynn, Don't Be So Hard on Yourself. This coming Friday, we've got £650,000 to be won. 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

0: From that album, Songs from the Big Chair, it's Tears for Fears on Nation Radio South, and Everybody Wants to Rule the World, with Messi from Lola Young before that. So the EFL, the English Football League, begins again today. Pompey are at home at Fratton Park for a 3 o'clock kickoff against Queen's Park Rangers in the Championship. Crawley, they're at home at the Broadfield Stadium this afternoon. Crewe are the visitors for their 3 o'clock kickoff. Eastleigh, they began their campaign in the National League last weekend with a victory. They're away at Kidderminster for a 3 o'clock kickoff this afternoon. Saints don't play until tomorrow lunchtime. They're away at Vicarage Road in Watford for a 1:30 kickoff in the Championship.
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0: Swift on Nation Radio South for this Saturday morning with Opalite. We've got our infamous music weekend beginning at 10 o'clock this morning, a power ballads weekend with the likes of REO Speedwagon, Whitesnake, John Waite, and of course the queen of power ballads, Bonnie Tyler. It starts at 10 this morning on Nation Radio South. Nation
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7: 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After just 1 week on the air, we noticed instant results. We've been able to track a good number of programme registrations to the radio campaign, which tells us that our return on investment was successful. After an initial campaign, we soon began a second one, and I would go as far as saying that the results have exceeded our expectations by quite some margin. In recent weeks, we've had the need to begin a third campaign.
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9: Imagine a place where you can escape for a day. 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And kids can feast from 95 pence. Tickets are free to everyone and include all the attractions. You've just imagined a day out at the

0: to try and treat hotspots and treat the leading edge of the flames.
1: Meanwhile, the Prime Minister's providing extra funding and rule changes to help farmers impacted by droughts. It follows the driest July on record for England and Wales and an emergency meeting on recent extreme heat. Our political correspondent Tom Claiborne has more.
2: Most of this £65 million is going towards helping farmers work more sustainably, while the rest will ensure growers can store more water through on-farm reservoirs. The government also says it will streamline planning guidance around building infrastructure of this kind and ensure there's more flexibility on payments for environmental work. The Conservatives argue there should be further changes around water abstraction for farmers now.
1: Police say the death of former Cambridge professor Jason Arday is being treated as unexpected but not suspicious. The 41-year-old was found dead in South London yesterday, days after resigning from the university following allegations of plagiarism, which he denied. Network Rail's move to reassure passengers that Britain's railways remain among the safest in the world. It follows two train derailments in less than 24 hours in Essex and East Sussex. People are being warned not to drive to Heathrow Terminals 2 and 3 today and allow more time for journeys. Flooding in the middle of the airport led to road closures. And Olympic champion Keely Hodgkinson's been pipped to the 800 metres title at the European Athletics Championships. Swiss rival Audrey Wero took golds in the race in Birmingham.
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4: With Whitelink, I Love White Ferries. 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
1: A largely dry and bright day in England, Wales and Northern Ireland, with a scattering of showers across Scotland. That's the latest. I'm Gavin Russom.
5: Good morning, if you've just joined us. Welcome to Saturday Breakfast.

Dancing on the Ceiling. It's Lionel Richie here on Nation Radio South. Before that, Glad You Came from The Wanted, and yes, Whitney Houston's version of I'm Every Woman gets us into another hour of the South's best variety of hits. Good morning, this is Mark Collins on Saturday Breakfast. I'll be with you through till 10. Golden hour, of course, between 9 and 10 this morning. And then later on this afternoon at 5 o'clock, we're launching an exciting new show on Nation South where you and some very well-known names are in charge of the playlist. We've all got special songs that are part of our lives, and we want you to not only share your favourites with us, but tell us why you love them. And each week, we'll have some very famous faces doing exactly the same thing. This week, you can hear Noel Gallagher, Leanne Rimes, and Simon Webb from Blue, all sharing some of their favourite songs, as well as some brilliant choices from Nation listeners across the South. So if you would like to be part of the show, just head to soletstalkaboutmusic.com and then click on the link to create my V-list. And maybe we'll hear you talking about one of your favourite songs in the coming weeks. It all starts this afternoon at 5 o'clock here on Nation Radio South with Dr. Fox. And speaking of music, this is new from James Blunt. It's called Tastes Like Summer on Nation Radio South.

0: Body Rock. It's Maria Vidal here on Nation Radio South for this Saturday breakfast. And before that, the new song from James Blunt. It's called Tastes Like Summer. Talking of which, the Summer of Tickets is back, bringing you loads of exciting things to do and places to see across the South. And thanks to Whitelink, we're giving away free ferry crossings to everyone on the mainland who wins tickets to an attraction on the island, and everybody on the island who wins a ticket to an attraction on the mainland. 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

0: From their 1987 album Tango in the Night, there's Everywhere. Here on Nation Radio South from Fleetwood Mac, and before that from 1990, Birdhouse in Your Soul from They Might Be Giants. Got some Ariana Grande and some Michael Jackson on the way for you here on Nation South after I tell you how you can win 650 grand. Make me a
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0: Leave Me Alone. It's Michael Jackson on Nation Radio South. And before that, Ariana Grande and We Can't Be Friends. So it's the beginning of the EFL today. The English Football League starts up. Portsmouth are at home to Queen's Park Rangers at Fratton Park this afternoon. It's a 3 o'clock kickoff there. Crawley in League Two, they entertain Crewe Alexandra at the Broadfield Stadium. Eastleigh in the National League, they're away at Kidderminster for a 3 o'clock kickoff this afternoon. Saints, they don't play till tomorrow. They're away at Vicarage Road when they take on Watford at 1:30. The Premier League, that starts next Friday with Arsenal at home to Coventry City.
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0: Not hard up for a bob or two. Her dad is a multi-billionaire, the man who started Groupon. She is Stella Lefty. That's her current song, Boston, here on Nation Radio South, where the latest news headlines are next at 9 o'clock. And then stand by your beds for an excellent golden hour. We are going back to the 1970s between 9 and 10 this morning here on Nation Radio South. Nation
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6: Top stories this hour. Fire chiefs are urging people not to call 999 to report barbecues unless there's an emergency. It comes after millions in England and Wales received a government text alert last night. Well, that piercing siren was part of the most extensive use yet of the UK's emergency alert system. We were told not to light barbecues, fire pits or fireworks, as the Prime Minister warned Britain is a tinderbox. In other news, and the Prime Minister's promising more support for farmers to deal with one of the

0: able to get through.
1: Even after the roads were closed, the whole thing was chock-a-block. We were having coaches and articulated lorries. At one point we had somebody break down on it. It was bedlam. So that's scary to us.
0: The health and well-being of the Isle of Wight's working-age population is under the spotlight in a new annual report from the island's Director of Public Health. It found that health inequalities continue to exist, with factors such as income, housing and access to services all playing a role in shaping health outcomes. And Portsmouth are in action at Fratton Park later for the first time this season. Pompey face QPR. Kick-off is at 3.
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0: Dry with bright spells today, cloudy at times, but feeling warm in the sun, highs of 28 degrees. That's the latest. I'm Victoria Haynes.
4: Good morning and welcome then to Saturday morning's Golden Hour here on Nation Radio South. This is Mark Collins and it's a good one between now and 10 o'clock. A glamtastic Golden Hour. We're going back to the year when Britain, Ireland and Denmark became members of the EEC. Hitler's car was sold at auction for $153,000. A peace agreement was signed to end the Vietnam War. Women were allowed on the floor of the stock exchange for the first time. Ugh! They'll be wanting the vote next. The Queen opened the new London Bridge and the Sydney Opera House, and VAT was introduced in our mystery year. It's just for fun on a Saturday. So have a word with your friends, family or your work colleagues. Come up with a year and see if you're right. Just before 10 this morning on the Golden Hour here on Nation Radio South.

Paul McCartney and Wings and their Bond theme, Live and Let Die. It was Roger Moore's first outing as James Bond, and it was the top film at the UK box office in our mystery year. Love Train before that from the OJs, and Elton John's Saturday Night's All Right for Fighting, getting us into Saturday morning's golden hour here on Nation Radio South. Paul Newman and Robert Redford starred in The Sting. The movie That'll Be the Day, starring David Essex and Ringo Starr, was filmed on the Isle of Wight, and The Exorcist was the scariest movie ever to appear at the cinema, with St John's Ambulance on standby to cope with distressed cinema goers. In which year?

0: The Needin' Me made the charts in our mystery year, and before that, Nutbush City Limits from Tina Turner. If you were born in our mystery year, you were born the same year as Ryan Giggs, Neve Campbell, Kate Beckinsale. Peter Andre was born in this year, so was Haile Gebrselassie, Monica Seles, Paula Radcliffe and Lee Westwood, Peter Kay, Noel Fielding, Dermot O'Leary. Pharrell Williams was born in this year, along with Monica Lewinsky and Greg Ruzetsky. It was also the year in which Liz Taylor announced that she had separated from Richard Burton. But didn't that happen quite a few times during the 1970s?
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20th Century Boy from T-Rex hit the charts in our mystery year on the Golden Hour on Nation Radio South. And before that, Steeler's Wheel and Stuck in the Middle with You. Big toys of our mystery year, chopper, bikes and that mastermind game. Elvis Presley's concert in Hawaii was watched by more people than watched the moon landing. The World Trade Center opened in New York. Portsmouth Airport closed in our mystery year. And Red Funnel started a new high-speed hydrofoil service from Southampton to Cowes in which year? Time for today's Golden Hour Golden Nugget. A song that has been murdered by karaoke singers and club singers the world over, but done perfectly by Stevie Wonder.

0: Stevie Wonder on Nation Radio. It's the golden hour, golden nugget for this Saturday morning. You are the sunshine of my life. The top five selling singles in our mystery year. At five, Slade with Come On, Feel the Noise. Blockbuster by Sweet was at four. Peters and Lee, Welcome Home, the third biggest selling song of our mystery year. Eye Level from the Simon Park Orchestra was at number two. And Dawn, Tie a Yellow Ribbon Round the Old Oak Tree, was the biggest selling song of this year. The best selling album? Don't Shoot Me, I'm Only the Piano Player, from Elton John.
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1: With the Carpenters and Top of the World on the Golden Hour here on Nation Radio South. It was very much the height of glam rock. We were listening to Slade, T-Rex, Sweet, David Bowie. Slade, in fact, had the Christmas number one with Merry Christmas, Everybody. The BBC's Nationwide programme made a short film following David Bowie and his gig at the Winter Gardens in Bournemouth. A new rock band called Queen supported Mott the Hoople at the Bournemouth Winter Gardens in our mystery year, and also the year in which an unknown Jamaican act called Bob Marley and the Wailers were paid 75 quid to appear at the Coach House nightclub in Swathling. Led Zeppelin appeared live at Southampton University in this year. Luxembourg, they won the Eurovision Song Contest again. Cliff finished third singing Power to All Our Friends. Pink Floyd released Dark Side of the Moon. Mike Oldfield released Tubular Bells on Richard Branson's new Virgin record label. That all happened in 1973.

0: Steve Miller Band and the Joker here on the Golden Hour on Nation Radio. That wraps up Saturday morning's year, which has been 1973. Thank you very much for your company. Keep it Nation Radio the whole weekend. It is our Power Ballads weekend. It all starts after the news next at 10 o'clock with Tony Shepherd. Three great power ballad songs to start the weekend. Whatever you're up to this weekend, have a wonderful time doing it.
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14: In top stories this hour, the government's warning people shouldn't use barbecues or light anything that could spark fires. Emergency alerts were sent to millions of people in England and Wales last night, warning them of the dangers of wildfires. Meteorologist Kirsty McCabe says temperatures won't be so high this weekend.
15: We might finally get a bit of wet weather. Not much, I have to say. It does look as though we are going to see a little bit more in the way of rain across the north and the west, and not much getting to the south, where we've been in drought conditions and there's no real end in sight to that.
14: Meanwhile, the Prime Minister's promising more support for farmers to deal with one of the driest summers on record. £65 million is going towards helping them work more sustainably and build on-farm reservoirs. Former Cambridge University professor Jason Arday has been found dead. The 41-year-old resigned last week after claims of plagiarism. His family say he faced a campaign of misinformation. And Heathrow's warning passengers to allow longer time for their journeys. Two of its terminals are inaccessible by road after flooding around the centre of the airport.
16: Now for the news across the South and more locally on wildfires, as firefighters are expected to spend the weekend continuing to tackle the major New Forest blaze. It started when a vehicle fire on the A31 spread to the heathland last Sunday. Chilly Molland, lead ranger at New Forest National Park Authority, says they're really worried about the impact on local

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1: Dry with bright spells today, cloudy at times, but feeling warm in the sun, highs of 28 degrees. That's the latest. I'm Victoria Haynes.
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3: And a very good morning to you. I'm Tony Shepherd. Lovely to be with you. The songs that you can sing along to on this themed weekend, it's Nation's Power Ballads Weekend.

You've got to love a good power ballad, haven't you? The Soft Focus, The Wind Machine on Overdrive, Scorpions and Wind of Change on Nation Radio. It was Heart with Alone just before that, and that karaoke classic from Journey, Don't Stop Believing. Plenty more where those came from this morning. I'm Tony Shepherd here with you with the brilliant Ella Langley. This is Choosing Texas, Nation Radio. Just when

0: This is the place you can wake up with Steve Power at breakfast. Get through your day with Mark Collins, through your morning, myself, Tony Shepherd, through your weekday afternoons, and then Andy Jackson at Drive Time. Your good friends here across the South at Nation Radio with more of the best variety of hits on the way. 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

Love the fact that he got the train to his own gig in Cardiff a few years back. Billy Joel, it's Uptown Girl on Nation Radio. It's the best variety of hits right through your weekend. And I'm Tony Shepherd here with you. Here's Pink. Picture.

0: Foye and Love Resurrection. 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

0: From the Toy Story 5 soundtrack, it's Taylor Swift, I Knew It, I Knew You on Nation Radio. Still got to get around to seeing that one. It's certainly been keeping the kids entertained, hasn't it? Right, we've got more from our themed weekend coming up after your headlines for 11 o'clock. Our theme this weekend, get the smoke machine ready, it's power ballads with three big ones on the way. Nation
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7: The top stories this hour, fire chiefs are urging people not to call 999 to report someone's barbecue unless there's an emergency. It follows last night's sudden text alert telling people across England and Wales not to light anything that could spark wildfires. Thomas Smith is an environmental geography professor. He says more needs to be done to prepare the public.
14: I would like there to be a much more organised way of stating when in the year must we have fire bans on our landscapes. There should be a very clear indication that when the fire danger breaches a particular threshold, certain activities must be banned.
7: The Prime Minister's promising more support for farmers to deal with the dry weather. £65 million will go towards helping them work more sustainably and build on farm reservoirs. At least 38 people have been killed in a powerful earthquake in Indonesia. The tremor hit the eastern Flores Island. And a stage version of the movie musical The Greatest Showman will open in London's West End next year. The 2017 film won a Golden Globe Award for Best Original Song.
19: Now for the news across the south. More locally on wildfires now, as firefighters are continuing to tackle the major blaze in the New Forest. It started last Sunday when a vehicle fire on the A31 spread to the Heathland. Dawn Harvey, who lives in nearby Linwood, says with traffic diverted, there are fears fire engines won't be able to get through.
20: Even after the roads were closed, the whole thing was chock-a-block. We were having coaches and articulated lorries. At one point, we had somebody break down on it. It was bedlam. That's scary to us.
19: The health and well-being of the Isle of Wight's working age population is under the spotlight in a new annual report from the island's Director of Public Health. It found that health inequalities continue to exist, with factors such as income, housing and access to services all playing a role in shaping health outcomes. And Portsmouth are in action at Fratton Park later for the first time this season. Pompey face QPR. Kick-off is at 3.
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13: With Whitelink, Isle of Wight Ferries. 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

from the soundtrack of Karate Kid. I think it was Karate Kid 3. Peter Cetera, Glory of Love. It's Goo Goo Dolls in there and Iris and Bill and Jen, Bill Medley and Jennifer Warnes. I've had the time of my life on Nation Radio's Power Ballads Weekend. Loving these. I'm Tony Shepherd here with you. I hope you're well this morning. We've got more of those on the way for you. And here's Olivia Rodrigo. It's called Drop Dead, playing now at Nation.

0: Coming in like a wrecking ball, it's Miley on Nation Radio. Morning to you, Tony Shepherd with you. 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

It's a great disco classic. Sister Sledge, We Are Family on Nation Radio. Hopefully you've got something nice planned for your weekend. If it's just a quiet one, well, let us keep you company with some great music. Tonight from 6, by the way, don't miss the house party with Neil Greenslade. Some perfect floor fillers for your Saturday night, whether it's in or out for you. Here's the excellent Miles Smith, and it's quite appropriate from this week's partial solar eclipse. It's Stargazing at Nation.

0: If you're heading out and about this weekend across the south, don't forget to take us with you on that free Nation Player app and leave the songs to us. We've got more of the best variety of hits across the south next.
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0: He's an artist who is just fantastic live. Bruno Mars and I Just Might on Nation Radio. Tony Shepherd here. Let's get you up to date with your headlines for midday. And then it's a whole hour of 80s classics. And well, because the 80s is home to power ballads, three famous ones on Nation Radio's Power Ballads Weekend on the way.
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11: Some top stories this hour. The Prince of Wales has praised efforts to deal with wildfires raging across the country. People in England and Wales received a government alert last night warning not to light anything that could spark a fire. Meanwhile, farmers are to get £65 million to help manage the impact of the dry weather. Tom Bradshaw is the president of the National Farmers Union.
15: It's a welcome start, but it doesn't tackle the here and now and the crisis that farmers are facing on the ground. The cost of producing this country's food and the disastrous yields and the brown fields that should be green.
11: The former Cambridge University professor at the centre of a plagiarism row has been found dead. The family of Jason Ardern, who resigned last week, says he faced a campaign of disinformation. Dozens of people have been killed in an earthquake off the coast of Indonesia. Buildings have collapsed in the eastern Flores province. And Heathrow Airport's apologising for disruption caused by flooding. People are being told not to go to terminals 2 and 3 by road.
8: Now for the news across the south and more locally on wildfires, as firefighters are expected to spend the weekend continuing to tackle the major New Forest blaze. It started when a vehicle fire on the A31 spread to the heathland last Sunday. Gilly Molland, lead ranger at New Forest National Park Authority, says they're really worried about the impact on local wildlife.
16: We've got internationally and nationally scarce species, things like we've got all of the UK 6 reptile species here. We've got ground nesting birds such as Dartford warbler and nightjars, and so something like this really does have a massive impact.
8: A new annual report from the Isle of Wight's Director of Public Health has put the health and well-being of the island's working age population under the spotlight. It found that health inequalities continue to exist, but it says staying active, eating a balanced diet, not smoking and cutting down on alcohol can all help people stay healthier for longer. And QPR travel to the south coast to face Portsmouth in the first match of the season later.
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8: Dry with bright spells today, cloudy at times, but feeling warm in the sun, highs of 28 degrees. That's the latest. I'm Victoria Haynes.
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0: Good afternoon to you. I'm Tony Shepherd here, and the 80s were home to some real famous power ballads. So let's get underway with three big ones kicking off this afternoon's 80s takeover.

Love those three classic power ballads, all from the 80s. There was White Snake just there, Is This Love? Marillion, we brought you Kaylee and Belinda Carlisle with the awesome Heaven Is a Place on Earth. On Nation Radio's Power Ballads Weekend, more from where they came from through this afternoon. And now, more 80s with Debbie Harry & Co. from Blondie. It's Atomic at Nation Radio.

0: 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This is Nation Radio South's 80s Takeover, with more classics from that wonderful decade on the way next. Yeah.
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Rennie Durrani's in the house. That's what they call their fans, or what their fans call themselves. 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And let's get a little physical now, shall we? 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

0: Celebrations all weekend for Derek's 50th birthday. I got a message in from Marie, wants a little shout out for their gathering, day number one of their elongated weekend of celebrations. So thanks for having Nation Radio as part of it. 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Bob Marley and the Wailers next on Nation Radio's 80s Takeover. 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

0: the weekend. Pointer Sisters, and I'm so excited on Nation Radio, rounding off our 80s takeover for this afternoon. More 80s from midday tomorrow, don't forget. We do it right the way through the week as well. And whenever you're in the mood for music from that great decade, head over to the free Nation Player app and seek out Nation 80s. Right, our theme this weekend is power ballads. I've got three big ones to play you after your headlines next. Nation
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7: The top stories this hour. The Prince of Wales has thanked emergency services and volunteers for their help in battling wildfires. Thousands of acres of land and homes have been destroyed in the hot and dry conditions. Yesterday, the government sent a text alert to millions in England and Wales, warning not to light anything that could spark fires. Hereford and Worcester Fire Commander Thomas Morgan says it's a necessary step.
8: It's really important just to raise that vigilance around the communities that we're serving at the moment. And obviously, what we don't want to happen is for people to panic unnecessarily. However, it's really important that people do understand the risks.
7: The Prime Minister says the sudden death of former Cambridge Professor Jason Arde is a tragedy. The 41-year-old was found unresponsive yesterday, days after resigning from the university amid a plagiarism inquiry. His family says he'd been subjected to sustained abuse. Passengers are being told to travel to part of Heathrow by rail and not to drive today. Roads leading to terminals 2 and 3 have been blocked by flooding. A large fire at an industrial building in Luton has been declared a major incident. It broke out at Selborne Road just after 6 a.m. this morning. Our reporter Callum McIntyre is there.
9: A large plume of smoke can be seen billowing from the sky several miles down the road. Here at the scene, fire crews from neighbouring counties are still arriving, and we're told there's 10 fire engines and specialist vehicles working to tackle the blaze. Lee Navid owns a garage just metres away.
10: It's shock for everybody. Must have been about 15 to 20 fire brigades. They're still not under control. Yeah, it's shocking to see.
9: Residents are being advised to keep their windows and doors shut across most of the town.
7: The organisation in charge of rugby union in Wales has condemned insults and attacks towards its staff and board members. The WRU claims they've been targeted unfairly as it pushes ahead with plans to switch from 4 to 3 men's professional clubs. And a stage version of the movie musical The Greatest Showman will open in London's West End next year. The 2017 film won a Golden Globe Award for Best Original Song.
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7: A largely dry and bright day in England, Wales and Northern Ireland, with a scattering of showers across Scotland. That's the latest. I'm Gavin Russell.
11: Weekend. Good afternoon, Tony Shepherd here, and this is the perfect playlist for your afternoon. It's the best variety of power ballads these next three, Lone Star and Cutting Crew on the way. After this iconic number from Europe.

What an 80s classic, and it certainly fits in nicely with our Power Ballads weekend cutting crew. It was Lone Star in there with Amaze. That's a really popular first dance at wedding song. And Europe, The Final Countdown, not so much, but still a great 80s power ballad. I'm Tony Shepherd here with you. More from our themed weekend through the rest of this afternoon. And now more of the best variety of hits with Alex Warren. This is Fever Dream at Nation.

0: He's an artist who says he loves nothing more than getting out there on stage and performing his hits live. It's Brian Adams at Nation Radio. Afternoon, Tony Shepherd with you. 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
3: She keeps

Queen and Killer Queen on Nation Radio. Brian May, of course, keen stargazer, was urging people not to open their eyes, look up to the skies and see this week. Rather use a pinhole camera or special eclipse viewing glasses. I'm Tony Shepherd. 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

0: Saturday afternoon across the south, this is Nation Radio, and we've got a great new show kicking off this afternoon from 5. It's called So Let's Talk About Music, where you and some very well-known names are in charge of the playlist. We've all got those special songs that are part of our lives, so we'd love you to choose your favourites, along with some famous faces doing the same. 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

0: Teddy Swims, it's Mr. Know-It-All on Nation Radio. Have a lovely rest of your afternoon. Stick around for more from our Power Ballads weekend with Steve Power next. A brand new show with Dr. Fox from 5 this afternoon. So let's talk about music. And then the tunes are on the house party with Neil Greenslade from 6 o'clock tonight. Have a lovely afternoon. Nation
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13: The top stories this hour. The Prime Minister is promising farmers £65 million to help with hot weather issues.
14: Money for reservoirs that will hopefully help with a future drought, but in the short term, in the here and now, more flexibility for farmers to use farmland to graze and deal with some of the issues that they're grappling with.
13: Andy Burnham's been speaking to us at a farm in Truro in Cornwall after describing Britain as a tinderbox as wildfires continue to burn. The government sent out emergency alerts last night to warn of the dangers. These residents are in the West Midlands town of Stourbridge, where damage is being assessed after flames destroyed at least 19 homes.
15: It stopped 150 yards maybe from hospital, schools, football pitches.
16: The local community is rallying round and trying to provide as much support as possible.
13: Prince William has thanked emergency services for working tirelessly. Next, two earthquakes in Indonesia have left at least 38 people dead. They struck off northern Sumatra and the country's eastern coast. Tributes are continuing to be paid to Cambridge University's youngest black professor, Jason Arde, who was found dead in London. The 41-year-old resigned last week over plagiarism claims he denied. Police do not believe his death is suspicious. Firefighters are battling a large fire in Luton, which was declared a major incident. Flames and smoke were seen pouring out of a bathroom showroom in Selborne Road early this morning. The situation has been contained and no one's injured, but crews are expected to remain at the scene all day. And MacArthur from Bedfordshire Police is the incident commander.
17: I have every confidence in the fire service, and us, East of England, Ambulance Service and Fire are all here and working towards getting this back to normal and communities to get back in their own places.
13: Passengers are being told to catch the train to Heathrow Airport and not to drive. Flooding is affecting roads leading to terminals 2 and 3. And crowds are gathering in Mumbles in South Wales to pay tribute to the late Bonnie Tyler. The singer's coffin is in her hometown before a celebration service on Monday.
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10: With Whitelink, I Love White Ferries. Keeping businesses on the move. Operating 24 hours a day across the Solent.
13: Some showers in Scotland, but otherwise staying mostly dry through the rest of the day with some hazy sunshine. That's the latest. I'm Johnny Freeman.
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18: 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Hello, this is Steve Power with three more on our Power Ballads Weekend. 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

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We've got three more at three this afternoon. Hello, I'm Steve Powers. 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

0: It's Nation Radio across the South. I'm Steve Power, back at breakfast on Monday morning when you wake up, including the early starter, Retro TV, the one-second wonder, and, of course, the Forgotten 45. 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

0: In your way. 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

0: And people, Sight for Sore Eyes played you Lighthouse Family earlier on as well. And there was a time when Lighthouse Family and M People were absolutely everywhere. You could not escape them. And then they went off and had a little rest. Coming back now and listening to some of that old stuff of theirs, both of them sound just great. On the way next, from the late 70s, McFadden and Whitehead on Nation Radio.
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0: Lewis Capaldi and Stay Love on Nation. Good afternoon, this is Steve Power. On our Power Ballads weekend on the best variety of hits, three more coming up for you just after three this afternoon, including Sweden's, well, one of Sweden's finest exports, Roxette, plus from the American soft rock side, Survivor and Boston, all on the way next on Nation.
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11: The top stories this hour. The Prime Minister has told us his government is taking action to respond to drought and other hot weather issues.
12: This is an unprecedented situation when we've got wildfires around 40 burning across England and Wales. So we do have to change.
11: Andy Burnham has spoken in Cornwall, where he's announced £65 million of support for farming in England. He's again urged people to take seriously an emergency alert sent to millions of phones last night. Wildfires in recent days have destroyed numerous homes. Tom Morgan is Hereford and Worcester Fire and Rescue Services Group Commander.
13: It's really important just to raise that vigilance around the communities that we're serving at the moment. And obviously, what we don't want to happen is for people to panic unnecessarily. However, it's really important that people do understand the risks.
11: The PM, meanwhile, has described the death of a former Cambridge University professor as a tragedy and a moment for reflection. Jason Arday, who denied plagiarism allegations, was found dead yesterday in London, days after resigning. Indonesia has been rocked by two earthquakes just hours apart. The initial tremor has killed at least 38 people. A major incident has been in place in Luton following a large fire. It broke out at an industrial estate in Selborne Road early this morning. Firefighters say the situation is contained and there are no injuries. The Welsh Rugby Union has warned it won't be able to fund four professional teams beyond 2028. Plans to drop down to three sides have put Scarlets and Ospreys' futures in doubt. The WRU says it's continuing to consult those involved and it's also condemned personal attacks against its staff. And fans of a late Welsh singer are gathering in her hometown to pay their final respects.
14: She was such an iconic person.
15: A lot of people have fond memories of her and how sort of like natural she was.
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11: Those people have been speaking to us in Mumbles, where Bonnie Tyler's coffin is arriving. A service celebrating her life is also being held in Swansea on Monday.
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11: Some showers in Scotland, but otherwise staying mostly dry through the rest of the day with some hazy sunshine. That's the latest. I'm Johnny Freeman.
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Good afternoon. It's Nation Radio, the best variety of hits. I'm Steve Power. Three more on our Power Ballads weekend. Two of those three actually appeared in movie soundtracks, Survivor and Burning Heart from Rocky IV. Played your first rock set and It Must Have Been Love, which everyone thinks was written for Pretty Woman, but actually been released 3 years earlier in 87 as a festive Christmas song called It Must Have Been Love, open brackets, Christmas for the brokenhearted, close brackets. Tuneful little ditty, cheerful one as well. In between that, a song that was never on a movie, Boston and More Than a Feeling. And we'll have three more power ballads at 4 o'clock this afternoon on

0: What's that, girls from the Pet Shop Boys, Nation Radio, the best variety of hits. Hello, this is Steve Power. At 5 o'clock this afternoon, so let's talk about music, something new to Nation Radio with Dr. Fox, where your favourite songs appear on the playlist alongside those of the likes of Noel Gallagher and Leanne Rimes. Interested? 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

Sweet July, new music from Take That on Nation. Good afternoon. I'm Steve Power until 5 o'clock this afternoon. Then we've got something brand new. Tell you more about that after four this afternoon. And it's our final three for today on our Power Ballads weekend. Starting after four with Tina Turner on the

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11: The top stories this hour. The Prince of Wales has thanked emergency services and volunteers for their help in battling wildfires. Hundreds of acres of land and homes have been destroyed in the hot and dry conditions. The government is warning people not to light anything that could trigger a blaze. The Prime Minister, Andy Burnham, has spoken to us about the ongoing response in Cornwall, where he's announced financial support for farmers.
12: I can reassure people that the backup is there. We have agreed military backup. It's on the ground in Wales, so the support is there. But people need to take the greatest possible care. Britain is a tinderbox right now.
11: Next, rescue efforts are taking place in Indonesia after it was rocked by two earthquakes. The latest, measuring 6.6, has struck off northern Sumatra. At least 38 people were killed in an earlier tremor off the country's eastern coast. It had a magnitude of 7.7. Tributes are continuing to be paid to Cambridge University's youngest black professor, Jason Arday, who was found dead in London. The 41-year-old resigned last week over plagiarism claims he denied. Police do not believe his death is suspicious. Detectives in Belfast say a number of people were inside a house targeted in a petrol bomb attack. They're investigating what happened in Hatfield Street early this morning and say two masked men were seen in the area. Bonnie Tyler fans have gathered in her hometown in South Wales. The singer died in Portugal last month at the age of 75. Her coffin has arrived in Mumbles ahead of a service of celebration at Swansea Minster on Monday. This man has told us why he travelled from Derby to pay his respects in person.
13: I have a connection with Swansea, but specifically wanted to come for this weekend because I'm of an age where she was quite prominent in the sort of 80s of major music. So for me, it was just about coming and paying respect to somebody that was part of my life when I was in my teens.
11: And a stage version of the movie musical The Greatest Showman will open in London's West End next year. The 2017 film won a Golden Globe for Best Original Song.
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11: Rain and drizzle at times for some areas tonight, and a mix of showers and sunny spells tomorrow. That's the latest. I'm Johnny Freeman.
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Shakespeare's Sister, number one was Stay before that, and Tina Turner and the Best on Nation Radio's Power Ballads Weekend, and will continue tomorrow morning with Tony from 10 o'clock. 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Hey.

0: 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I'm Steve Power. 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

0: 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Wake Me Up Before You Go-Go, Saturday afternoon on the best variety of hits. 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

0: I don't care if you're hearing that for the first time, or maybe it's been around in your life since it was released. It's brilliant. And if you ever get a chance to go and see them live, don't pass it up, because when they strike up with that, something else, something else. 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Good afternoon. This is Nation. 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

0: It's the script, Newton Nation. Thank you for listening this afternoon. After 5 o'clock, it's something new. It's where you and some very well-known names are in charge of the playlist, which is wonderfully curated by Dr. Fox. And it's So Let's Talk About Music. 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Fancy, it's on the way next on the best variety of hits. Have a good evening.
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7: The top stories this hour. It's emerged 43 new wildfires have been recorded across the UK in the last 24 hours as the fifth heat wave of the summer continues to have an impact. South Wales Fire and Rescue says it's dealing with three significant incidents. £65 million has also been pledged to support struggling farmers in England. And the Prime Minister Andy Burnham has told us help will be provided to those whose homes have been destroyed.
8: I was on the ground in Stourbridge yesterday and I saw the devastation for myself, and I spoke to a family who just lost everything, and if we just put ourselves in their shoes and imagine how that must be. So I asked the Exchequer Secretary Lucy Rigby to talk to the insurance industry straight away yesterday.
7: The PM has also described the death of former Cambridge University professor Jason Arday as a tragedy. The 41-year-old died days after resigning over claims of plagiarism, which he denied. At least 38 people have been killed following two earthquakes in Indonesia. They were just hours apart. Disruption is beginning to ease at London's Heathrow Airport following flooding. Roads leading to terminals 2 and 3 became blocked. And crowds have gathered in Mumbles to pay their respects to the late Welsh singer Bonnie Tyler. Our reporter Jack O'Connell has been with them.
9: The cortege drove through the streets of Bonnie's hometown, making its way to her house. It was a moment which followed thousands of fans filling the pavements, holding out for their hero and to say goodbye to someone loved around the world.
10: She was such an iconic person.
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14: 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Very sad, obviously. 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
7: Rain and drizzle at times for some areas tonight, and a mix of showers and sunny spells tomorrow. That's the latest. I'm Johnny Freeman.
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0: So welcome along to a brand new show where we talk about music and discover people's favourite songs and why they love them. Like Denise in London, who told us that Wham's Wake Me Up Before You Go-Go is in fact her party anthem. So my question to you is, what would yours be? We'd love to know. So get involved in the show by going to soletstalkaboutmusic.com, all one word, and put together your V-list. It's a list of five of your favourite songs that help us get to know you a little bit better. Now, we've more listener song choices coming up this hour, and Leanne Rimes and Noel Gallagher share some of their favourite songs too. But first, it's Blues Simon Webb, who explains how one of the band's most successful and defining songs ended up sounding completely different to how he wrote it.
1: The version of All Rise that everybody knows today, that's not the version that we recorded. It was a totally different backing track. So basically, we went on a writing trip to Norway, and the A&R called me up and he said, which songs are

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1: I'd say A Lovely Day. A lot of my solo stuff is influenced by him. When growing up, he was on a Tetley Tea advert. A Lovely Day. So I used to start walking around the house singing that. And my mom was like, why are you singing Bill Withers? I was like, it's a jingle off the Tetley Tea advert. She was like, no, he's an artist.

0: Soldier Song. Foxy here, Across the Nation Network with Bill Withers and Lovely Day. Just happens to be Simon Webb from Blues Choice as his emotional one. We've all got one. You know, that one song that takes us back to some huge moment in our lives. Or maybe it's helped us get through a pretty tough time. What would yours be? We would love to know. Right, still to come today, more great listener choices, and Noel Gallagher and Leanne Rimes choose some of their favourite songs and tell us why they love them. Nation
1: 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What makes going back to school with Nutmeg at Morrison's feel a bit smart is that whatever age you're buying, you'll pay the same price from ages 3 up to 14. Like a pack of three white polos, just £4.95, that stay bright wash after wash. Or two pairs of trousers for £10, built to last with reinforced knees and an adjustable hem. And right now, there's 25% off across Nutmeg uniforms.
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0: Your husband is coming.
1: Oh, what a brilliant song. Ray and Where Is My Husband, chosen by Alicia from Gloucester. Good choice, Alicia. Who says it's my new party anthem. So, what would yours be? Go online to soletstalkaboutmusic.com and share your five favourite songs that make up your V list. Now, five categories in a V list. First song you either bought or had a huge impact on you. Your party anthem. Your emotional one. Guilty pleasure. Doesn't matter if it's a bit naff, you just love it. And the greatest song ever in your opinion. And you may end up with quite a few on your shortlist for that one. Just talking from experience. Although Natasha from Liverpool knows exactly what her choice for the greatest song ever is. And I got to tell you, it's an absolute gem.
2: Dolly Parton, 9 to 5. As soon as I hear that, I just get so excited and I'm ready to hear those lyrics time and time and time again. You've Got Dreams They'll Never Take Away was something I brainwashed myself with from such a young age. It is just an absolute anthem of life.

Saturday afternoon across the UK. Foxy here on Nation. This is So Let's Talk About Music with Dolly Parton's 9 to 5. The greatest song ever, according to Natasha from Liverpool. Thanks for getting involved, Natasha. We loved your whole V-list, and you are quite a country gal, aren't you? Now, don't forget, you can get involved with the show by going online to soletstalkaboutmusic.com and putting together your own V-list. Well, coming up soon, we've got Leanne Rimes picking a couple of absolute crackers, and Noel Gallagher shares his choice of the greatest song

0: So, let's talk about music. The greatest song ever.
1: It'd probably be Hey Jude, as everybody knows it, I guess. Is it the greatest? I don't know, but it's certainly one of the most famous songs of all time. They were way, way, way ahead of their time. You know, they were just the best. I mean, it's difficult to explain to people. A bunch of us who were all in bands and musicians all agreed that the parts that they played on these songs that they wrote, it's the best parts. John Lennon is an amazing psychedelic lyricist, and Paul McCartney's got that thing where he can just touch every person on the planet, you know, seemingly. Just a magical mix of Ringo being the everyman, George being the young, moody mystic. Well, it's just a great, and it's a great story. They're only around for like, what, 8 years or something? Yeah, I mean, I've had after-show parties that have lasted longer than that. Hey.

0: A timeless classic from the Beatles ends up as the greatest song ever, according to Noel Gallagher. And since the World Cup, a new generation probably reckons it's all about Jude Bellingham. It's not, of course. It was written by Paul McCartney about John Lennon's son Julian and was originally called Hey Jules. So now you know. Right, keep listening for more superb listener choices. And Leanne Rimes talks about two of her favourite songs. And I've got to be honest, she surprised us a bit. Nation
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0: Oh, such a great song and such a great end. Leanne Rimes and Can't Fight the Moonlight. Don't forget, you can get involved with the show by going to soletstalkaboutmusic.com and putting together your own five-song V-list. And then share it with your friends and share it with us here at Nation. And we could be talking about your favourite songs in the coming weeks. So what kind of records do you reckon Leanne Rimes would pick as her choice of the greatest song ever? You may be surprised. We were. But you're going to hear it shortly after we hear her choice of party anthem, which I have to also say we found a little bit surprising.
1: One of my favorite songs right now, go-to songs that makes me so happy, is Free by Florence and the Machine. It's just kind of manic and happy and at the same time. The whole song's written about her anxiety, which I think is amazing. And it's like, you know, when I'm dancing, I'm free. And so it just like makes me want to get up and move my body and just like shake it out and feel good. So that's my go-to.

0: You're listening to So Let's Talk About Music with Florence and the Machine, and Free from their fifth album, which is called Dance Fever. Just happens to be Leanne Rimes' choice of her party anthem. And Leanne's got a really interesting V-list as well, and she loves talking about music. If you want to hear more, you can check out our website. But for now, here she is talking about her choice of the greatest song ever.
1: One of my favorite songs of all time is Secret Garden by Bruce Springsteen. I think it's very personal for me. When I listen to that song, it breaks my heart because the lyrics to that song, if someone wanted to understand, I guess a little bit less now, but especially in my 20s and my 30s, like there was this just piece of me that was kind of inaccessible. And it was every time I listened to it, I was like, wow, this is the closest thing for someone to know me. Like if you could know the deepest piece of me, that song would describe it. So for me, it's really personal. She

0: Oh, that is such a classy track. Bruce Springsteen's Secret Garden, which appeared on his Greatest Hits album in 95. But then Tom Cruise, a year later, used it on the Jerry Maguire soundtrack, and it became massive. And that's when Leanne Rimes chose it as her greatest song ever. So my thanks to Leanne and our other great guests today, Noel Gallagher and Simon Webb from Blue. Next week's already looking terrific as we hear from Kelly Jones, Matt Goss and Rita Ora. Oh, and maybe you as well. We're going to leave you this afternoon with a track that Dean from Dagenham has chosen as his greatest song ever.
1: Hi, I'm Dean from Cheltenham. So without a doubt, the greatest song for me ever would be Michael Jackson's Thriller. It's a fantastic tune, and Thriller is the best video ever. So it's time to turn up the volume for this one. Enjoy.

0: what an epic track to play out with today. Thank you, Dean from Dagenham. And if you head to soletstalkaboutmusic.com, maybe we'll be featuring you and one of your favourites on next week's show.
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16: And your Saturday night starts right now. You need a bit of a volume turn up. I've got the soundtrack. This is Neil Greenslade. Let's start the House Party with some classic Donna Summer. Squeezed in the middle of some Adamski. And then one of those absolute Nation nuggets. A tune you've probably not heard for ages. Right here on Nation Radio's House Party.

Thank you so much for choosing Nation Radio on a Saturday night. I'm Neil Greenslade. Hi, Lisa. Ali from Windsor got us on at Rockley Park tonight. Thank you. Jane and Des around the barbecue. Luke's there as well. So is Annie. Whatever you're up to for Saturday night, stay with me. It's the house party at Nation.

0: playing that for Jackie tonight. She dropped me a really nice WhatsApp message, 07740938500. I think it was Thursday afternoon it came in to say, my Saturday night's always complete when Nation Radio's on the smart speaker. We have it up loud. We love those anthems, Neil. Thank you. Nice message. Do appreciate it. Destiny's Child and some Alison Limerick. You'll love it. It's on next. Nation
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The Christmas commercial of John Lewis. Remember Alison Limerick? It's Where Love Lives. She sort of revived her career as well with a new album as well and a single recently. Back in time, Chaka Khan. It was a massive dance floor anthem for I'm Every Woman. And then some Deepest Blue. I know you'll remember it. Right here on The House Party. I'm Neil Greenslade. This is Nation.

0: Nation Radio, this is the house party. Recently went on a holiday and my best mate was sat there with not much to do on this night. We'd had a couple of nights out and about in town and we'd done some great stuff. This night we're going to stay in the hotel room and watch a movie. And he suggests, what about the Michael Jackson film? It didn't disappoint. I can recommend it highly. And from that movie, Jackson's next on Nation. Nation Radio.
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0: Thanks, Rihanna. We won't. It's on to 11 o'clock tonight with the house party. This is Neil Greenslade. Thank you if you got us on the smart speaker. A big cheers if you're listening on the Nation Player tonight. Maybe you're taking the radio with you out and about, whatever you're up to for Saturday. I'm providing more soundtrack next at 7.
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1: So we had the Jacksons earlier on tonight. How about some Michael Jackson? Pure class in a moment. Want to be starting something? It's I Want to Give You Devotion from Nomad in the next 15 minutes. Now at 7 o'clock, Saturday night really comes alive with an 80s gem. Everybody have fun tonight. Kind of appropriate. Here's Wang Chung on the House Party. I'm Neil Greenslade. This is Nation.

with a mixture, a lot of emotion. Weekends are so good on Nation. We do these theme weekends every weekend. It could be a movie weekend. It could be a 90s weekend. This weekend is a power ballads weekend. Think of some of those great songs. Mr. Mr. Broken Wings, The Cars, Drive, Boston, More Than a Feeling. Starts again at 10 in the morning. And right through Sunday, there's a great reason to listen to Nation. Foxy in the chart from 4 o'clock, 80s and 90s. Steve Powers, Beat Surrender, we love it, 7 o'clock. And then Mark Franklin, Wind Down, with the chilled versions of 80s and 90s songs that we've grown to love as Chilled Nation tomorrow night from 9 o'clock. Meantime, Sash is on Nation, so is Lost Frequencies. You better turn the volume up a bit. This is Nation Radio's House Party.

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0: They had that tune, Are You With Me? That was a bit of an Ibiza classic. And there, the other song, just as big, with Callum Scott on it. Where Are You Now on the House Party from Nation. You will love the next one. It's classic.
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quirky and happy, I described that. Calvin Harris, Tom Grennan by your side. That man is everywhere, isn't he? Every time I look at YouTube, it's like, oh, Calvin Harris doing another massive DJ set. Wild Cherry, here's Play That Funky Music from Nation. Then, my, so says Armin van Helden. This is the house party. Thank you for choosing Nation.

0: on these gems tonight. JX, Son of a Gun. I remember exactly where I was. Probably a dance floor. Three drinks in when that first came out. Love it. Son of a Gun. Next up, Cool in the Gang. It's Ladies' Night on Nation.
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0: to Mr. Vane, and that's M&S presents The Girl Next Door. Longest title for an artist, but a good tune, so-so nugget plays from Nation Radio's House Party. Fancy some more? I've got them all lined up at 8 o'clock on Nation. Nation
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1: You know, it's the weekend when you get tunes like this. Wham-Do Project, some Debarge, Rhythm of the Night, D-Lacy, Hideaway as well. Nation Radio's House Party. This is Neil Greenstate. It's 8 o'clock. 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

0: night from Nation Radio's House Party, and you can get more over on Nation Player with Nation Dance. 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

not playing any Bee Gees tonight yet on Nation Radio. I'm going to correct that right now. You should be dancing. Appropriate, maybe. September, Cry For You and some Jamiroquai. He had the biggest hat in the pop music industry when he had Cosmic Girl out. That's playing soon. Nation Radio's House Party. Welcome along if you just switched us on.

0: to have a massive car collection. He's got brilliant hats and great classic songs. J.K. Jamiroquai, Cosmic Girl on the House Party from Nation. Classic Disco next, Think You'll Like It, and some Chicane with Don't Give Up. It's got Bryan Adams on it. Nation
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0: do the Little Box, Big Box when that tune came out from Ian Van Dow, Castles in the Sky. 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

What a way to start 9 o'clock. Eileen Camozzi, Here Comes the Hot Stepper, Let the Music Play, I played Shannon. And there, the man that's famous for What Is Love, Life by Hathaway. Billy Ray Martin soon, you'll love it. Robin Now with Every Heartbeat. On the weekend, this is Nation Radio. Thanks for choosing us tonight.

0: This is Nation Radio's House Party Saturday night. It's Neil Greenslade here with Rhythm Nation. I'm playing Janet Jackson and a group that have had so many hits. In a moment on Nation.
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Houdini, Dua Lipa. Nation Radio, this is Saturday Night with Neil Greenslade. Your house party continues. Three times to London to see the Avatar versions of ABBA. And it doesn't disappoint. It's so good. Highly recommended. And big song in the show, Gimme, Gimme, Gimme. ABBA is on the house party.

0: It's our Power Ballads weekend. You know that's some great songs. Starting again at 10. 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Loads of reasons to stay with us on your smart speaker. 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

0: afternoon. Beat Surrender tomorrow night from 7. Meantime, these are all the anthems you need in your ears for a Saturday night. I'm the old Green Slate. Last night, a DJ saved my life. Indie, next.
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12: 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It's 11 o'clock. Girls Aloud coming soon and David Bowie after a sing-along from Duran Duran.

Nation Radio for the South with the best variety of hits. Hope your day's been okay. 10 past 11 on The Late Show. David Bowie, China Girl, and Girls Aloud, The Promise. Now, here's a song that is America's biggest selling song of the year. In fact, it's America's second longest running number one in history. The only song that's beating it so far is Mariah Carey, All I Want for Christmas Is You, which was number one for 22 weeks. Ella Langley has been number one for 18 and a half weeks so far with this. From Dandelions, Choosing Texas and Nation.

0: and Ella Langley. I think that's great. Tuesday in Texas, it's nearly 20 past 11. Make me a
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0: It's a big one this week, £650,000 on Nation's Make Me a Winner. Like I've said before, a lot of our winners are driving home from work, unsurprisingly.

0: when we call them on Friday evening. They're either driving home from work or they're walking around the supermarket doing their big shop. Genuinely, I think if somebody phoned me and told me I'd won £650,000 while I'm walking around Tesco's, I'd pass out in the frozen aisle. Or I'd say something entirely inappropriate. So what we'll do this week is we'll give away £650,000. I mean, I've just thrown that away. £650,000. That's £500,000 plus another £150,000. I love this game. 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

Is it me, or since the eclipse the other day, are we playing more songs about space? I heard Tony Shepherd play Savage Garden to the Moon and Back, and I heard Mark Collins play Walk the Moon, Shut Up and Dance. Maybe it's just me. Elton John, Rocket Man from Nation. That eclipse was incredible. I've got a friend that's an eye specialist, and he was saying to me the other day, we were talking about stuff, and he said, you know what, I think we'll probably have 30 or 40 people that come in because they looked at the eclipse. Doesn't matter how many times they're told not to. And I spoke to him yesterday, 200 people turned up in A&E at the hospital he works at, that's in the south, because they looked at the eclipse. Unbelievable, isn't it? Some people really are dopey. 20 to 12, Late Night Nation Radio, REM coming soon, and Olivia Rodrigo coming up.

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0: She's great. Olivia Rodrigo dropped dead from Nation nearly midnight across the South. And this is David Francis on The Late Show with more of the South's best variety of hits next. 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
0: 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I'm David Francis. Something chilled from U2 and Adele after Curiosity killed the...

Transmission Radio with the South's best variety of hits. So it looks like Oasis Live 27 is going to be happening. Well, they reckon 7 nights at Nebworth. There was a great story I heard the other day, and I think that's exactly what it is. Just a story. There's nothing to it. But the rumour is Oasis playing a few nights, and then the Spice Girls maybe playing alongside them as well. Can you imagine the crowd for that show? That would be so diverse. Don't Look Back in Anger and Holly Humberstone as well. New music, White Noise from Nation. It's just gone 20 past 12. Here's Aha.

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0: Dasher Austin from Nation Radio, Glenn Frey as well, the heat is on. Dasher's been talking about how her life has changed since this song came out.
1: Since I posted those first videos about Austin, it's just been nonstop. You know, I've never been so busy my entire life, but it's like everything I've ever wanted. Like, I put my first song out when I was 13 years old, you know? So, like, for it to finally be working out, it's just... Like, last night, I was going to sleep. I'm like, damn, this is actually my life. Like, this isn't a dream anymore. Like, I've seen it so many times in my head. I'm like, wow, this is, like, really my reality now.
0: I love it. It's manifesting, isn't it? Dasher Austin, Late Night Nation Radio. I'm David Francis with one of my favorites from Delamitri next. 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

0: Taylor Swift, Opalite from Nation Radio all over the South. And this is David Francis on The Late Show with more of the best variety of hits after one. Nation
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